like 10,000 spoons when all you need is a knife. It's meeting the man of my dreams and then meeting his beautiful wife. And isn't it ironic?

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I don't like my mind right now. Stacking up problems that are so unnecessary.